like an action film without the heroes. I'm like a million without all the zeros. I'm like the Beatles without Ringo. I'm like heat without Robert De Niro. I'm

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1: 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So what you gonna do around this year, man? I'm gonna go over here and do this, brother. I know you got it, man. See what it's

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Made you wear the bravest face and save your tears for rainy days. Pull up fast and love you slow and hopes it takes the pain away. I was wrong like broken clocks, I'm probably right like twice a day. 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It's bittersweet, I like the taste of rolling stone, I'm out the way. You roll the dice, I hate them. Guess who games, who loved who first? The hardest words I had to say, I felt that fear, it's all I need.

singer grows older, his conception grows a little deeper, because he lives life and he understands what he's trying to say a little more. If the singer tries to find out what's happening in life, it gives him a better insight on telling the story of the song he's trying to sing.

man. My internet is not working right now. The computer is down. I really don't know what to do. I mean, we need to find another way that I can get to you, but I really don't feel well, and I'm really sorry about that.

very same night, we passed by Pizzeria Durango, when a group of kickers came up to us. One of the guys went, "Hey, got a fag, mate?" I started to shiver inside, and I thought about what Dad had said. I tried not to sound too polite, rather impressed and cool at the same time. I said, "Oh, I just ran out, but we're on our way to BP to buy some more." "Oh, so you got dough then," said the chauffeur. "Lend me a fiver, will ya?" I took up my wallet and gave him my last yellow fiver. "Nice one, mate. Nice one." The guys took off, and Sebastian and I started to walk towards our city villas. He wanted to know why I gave away my last fiver so easily.

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1: Fingers crossed and I
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Night. Had Mary Jane all on my brain while sitting up in this interview. Weed smoke all in my lungs. I'm bound to fail this physical. Beefing with that nigga. Fuck up my fuck this girl. Intentional.

stepped into the Mickey D's and well ordered. Well ordered. I smile at family videos recorded on a clunky heavy camcorder that captured the involuntary manslaughter. We used to love each other different. We all used to love each other, didn't we? Aside from analyzing being a twin, I fantasize about different chicks I see at the gym. Now you could go on Spotify and listen to Prince. At least that's what scientists are teaching the chimps. Don't ask me why I'm always flipping the script. I'm only trying to prove I exist. My life is split up into blessings and distractions. I learn most of my lessons from infractions. Now everything is smoother since my girl is sugaring instead of waxing. All my decisions are addition or subtraction. My hood is famous for the multitude of accents. Holly Villanueva, Speedy Claxton. And other folks you might have never heard about. But if you Google, you can learn about. You might not get it if you weren't around. Some info better spread by word of mouth. That's why my flame is never burning out. It's how it's turning out. I followed the Muppets cause of Gonzo. I follow the Lakers cause of Lonzo. Surfing the cosmos, counting minutes in combos, sucking the feeling out of combos, and off the glimpse with only God knows. Adios. Music industry dealing like the feeling of my tongue against a novel. Facing firing squad without a blindfold. Got emojis from my God folks.

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But if you Google, you can learn about. You might not get it if you weren't around. Some info better spread by word of mouth. That's why my flame is never burning out. 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

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All of my haters get X and O's. All of my mixes on X and Co. All this side is starving, we go to heart of the deep when we feed them these decimals. 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

0: Alright, Dave. 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
1: Yeah,
0: right. Check. So we storming with swords in a super scroll army. Yep, Aeon's at the ready, reaping souls, you can't harm me. Need to combine expertise of Starfleet to Sparcy, cause I'm the love child that can innovate a Moriarty. What? Between some dark seas, Soul Calibur, Siegfried, the blue fire wolf for the kicks of Chunky. Never stop the lead, some living name with Jumanji. Matter Hari, Melody, play cello, Seven Curry, Shinji, yes. Destroy your danger, Jake Biden's and Star Cruisers. Back to the Crusades with a bark full of ARC troopers. The beers and the boosters. In the roof of this universe, I'm Deadshot, you Adam, I'm the first person shooter, get it, mad moon, crash landing on the lunar, you the magic, yeah, this the alchemy of the future, cause I'm Black Adam, Black Adams, yup, hand a candle, risk commander, left hand, two cannons, hit swords, pistols, bitch, magic overhand, magic overhand.

scientists, they say that it's just the flu. So it can't be so dangerous. But then why'd they close the zoo and ground all the planes again? The stench is getting real strong. Now curfew's at 9 p.m. Tell me that sounds like there's something wrong.

unlucky pick for this month, super prize giveaway of $18.5 million.